0: XHACN 107.1 FM con 10.000 watts de potencia. 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
1: Wow, look at her.
0: I know.
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0: I did once before, but this is pretty bad.
1: Yeah, what do you think she got up to last night?

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2: There are places I'll remember all my life. Though some have changed, some forever, not for better. Some have gone, and some remain. All these places have their moments. With lovers and friends, I still can recall. Some are dead, and some are living. 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

0: But of all these friends and lovers, there is no one compares with you. And these memories lose their meaning. 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

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Valium would have helped that patch. I said, hey babe, take a walk on the wild side. I said, hey honey, take a walk on the wild side. And the colored girls say, toot